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12 things got legal and the U.S. Eagle has a place above the door. 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